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You know what I'm talking about. Hey baby, what you doing tonight? It's butterflies and Bud Lights under the stars and on the stripes of a beach towel in a spring break town. It's playing in the night air through the speakers on

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When you hear Morgan Wallen, Lanny Wilson, and Cody Johnson, you know you're in Wixie Country. 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

0: The Fairbury Speedway is ramping up for a big night of country music with Dylan Scott. 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

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How you doing on this beautiful Tuesday morning? Look at that sunrise. Lord of mercy, it is beautiful. Skies are spectacular this morning. We're going to have a good-looking day in Wixie Country. 76 for the high today. Not too shabby. Tomorrow, 80, before we top off at 82 on Thursday with a chance of rain on Friday. Yeah, pretty good-looking weekend, so we're going to have a chance to do some drying up, and man, do we need

man, do we need it. We've had a little bit of rain over the last few days, haven't we? Old Dominion, one-man band, thank you for kicking off your morning with Wixie 100.3.

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0: I know the Chicago Bulls weren't even in the consideration or in the talks about that big trade with Giannis Antetokounmpo. He's the Milwaukee Bucks player who they've been talking about possibly getting traded. Well, it happened overnight. Just ahead of tonight's big NBA draft, Giannis Antetokounmpo went to the Miami Heat. From the Milwaukee Bucks. I mean, come on. I mean, wouldn't we have loved to have him on the Chicago Bulls? I sure would have.
1: Wixie weather now.

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Have you ever planted something in your garden and forgotten about it? And then when it starts to grow, you're like, whoa, I forgot all about that. Yeah, something's popping up in our garden that I forgot we planted. I took a video of it at the Wixie Facebook page. I'll tell you what it is in two songs. It's a little bit weird. I'm not sure I want to eat them.

0: Don't we love getting out and getting a little dirty in our gardens? Yeah, you do. I went out there yesterday to take a look at things, and I spotted a purple pepper. Yeah, like a bell pepper. Purple. Growing in the garden. I've forgotten we planted those. It's about the size of my pointer finger right now. You can check out the video at the Wixie Facebook page. I'm not sure how they're going to taste. I've never had purple peppers, but if you have, please drop me a note on there. What should I look forward to? It's a purple pepper. Hey, that purple pepper picking. Purple pepper picker. Yeah. Ooh, say that fast three times.
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I now have it on good authority that on Thursday, Moore's Rescue Ranch will be bringing by a kitten. 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

Luke, streaming absolutely free on all your devices thanks to Cabinet City, Granite, Marble, and Tilton. So news is coming out about Savannah Guthrie and her siblings and the fact that they may have known for some time now that their mother is no longer alive. According to some new information, they got a message or some kind of information on February 6th apologizing for Nancy Guthrie's inadvertent death. But the sender also suggested returning the body for an unspecified amount of money. So instead of sending the full amount, authorities sent $152 in Bitcoin to the address they were given, hoping that the perp would retrieve it, which would have made them traceable, but they never touched it. So yeah, they still haven't gotten anything, but I think they've known for some time now that Nancy Guthrie's mother is no longer with us.

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You might feel squeaky clean in the shower, but what if your loofah... 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Ooh! Dermatologists say one common shower habit could be wrecking your skin in two songs on Wixie.

0: Davis from the Lands Heating, Cooling, Plumbing, and Underground Solution Studio. What a gorgeous morning. Set about 63. We're going to see highs today right around 76. Oh, man, this is nasty. Dermatologists are now saying washcloths and loofahs aren't necessary. Huh, and can actually cause problems. The biggest issue is bacteria buildup. Loofahs trap dead skin cells, soap, and moisture, creating a perfect breeding ground for germs like E. coli and staph. Nasty. And then when you reuse it, you basically wipe that bacteria right back onto your skin. Hey, I take the Joey Tribbiani approach. Soap is self-cleaning, so just take the soap and use it. If you use a washcloth, I'm happy for you. I mean, a clean one every day, but that loofah, ugh.
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2: Hey, good morning to you on your Tuesday. Lots of sunshine, things looking good for today, and a high of 78 degrees. Partly cloudy tonight, a low of 57 degrees, another nice cool evening. And for Wednesday, maybe a shower or a thunderstorm, otherwise partly cloudy, a high of 79. I'm WCIA3 Chief Meteorologist Kevin Lighty.

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0: 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I'll tell you what not to do while cleaning out your vehicle. 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Compressed air?
1: Yeah. 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

0: cleaning out your car, you know, using that compressed air, you know, get down there into those tie spaces, blow out all that junk. Well, a Kia Soul exploded in North Carolina when a young man was using a can of that compressed air to, you know, clean out, you know, those little tight spots and stuff. When someone lit a cigarette, well, the problem, the windows were rolled up and the gas reacted with a cigarette. Holy, I mean, can you imagine? Poof! Thankfully, it sounds like everyone's going to be okay, but yeah, if you're using that canned compressed air, make sure the windows are at least vented. And don't be smoking around there because apparently it will explode.
1: I love our morning routine until the water turns cold.
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0: do you think the drive from the studios to the Pike County Trailblazers Rodeo? What, 20 minutes? Yeah, easily. And it kicks off tonight with Mutton Bustin'. It's a new kids rodeo with Mutton Bustin'. Yeah, it kicks off tonight. The Pike County Trailblazers Rodeo. And then on Thursday evening, the Vermilion County Fair kicks off. 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

are skyrocketing, why would you go and trash a hotel room? 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

0: That fella right there, Bailey Zimmerman, will be headlining the Illinois State Fair on Friday night, August 15th. Or will he? Will he make it or will he be in jail? Well, there's a warrant that has been issued for his arrest this past Thursday. He's facing multiple charges, including a felony for allegedly trashing a hotel room back in May in New Mexico. Damage to a phone, TV, missing pieces of furniture, a big hole in the wall, amounts to more than $16,000 in damages, including a $400 alcohol bill he didn't pay. Come on, Bailey. Can you imagine they don't catch him until he's here and they walk up on the stage at the Illinois State Fair and they cuff him and arrest him? There has been a warrant issued for his arrest, so we'll see how this all plays out for Bailey Zimmerman.
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2: Good morning to you on this Tuesday. Lots of sunshine, a really nice day, a high of around 78 degrees. Partly cloudy tonight, a low of 57. Partly sunny on Wednesday, the chance for a few showers and thunderstorms, and highs back near 79. I'm WCI3 Chief Meteorologist Kevin Leidy.
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0: lesson last night cooking some of those little Nestle Toll House cookies. You know, the ones you break off in squares, you place on the tray, and you cook in your oven. I don't know, for like, you know, 10, 12, 15 minutes. She tried cooking them in the air fryer. 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

0: I wish I was dreaming. We grew up our whole lives believing Tornado Alley was Oklahoma, Kansas. I mean, we saw the movie Twister. I mean, they were there in Oklahoma. You know, looks to hit Waukeeta head on. I mean, we remember the movie. Not anymore. The number of tornadoes we've had in the state of Illinois so far this year. Sorry, Oklahoma. You're not the tornado capital anymore in less than 10 minutes.
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0: Welcome to the new Tornado Alley. We didn't ask for this, Mother Nature, but Texas, Oklahoma, Kansas, and Missouri, you add up all the number of tornadoes they have that they've had already this year. It only equals 185. So far in 2026, the state of Illinois has had a recorded 196 tornadoes. Yeah. We didn't ask for this, but yeah, we are definitely the new Tornado Alley, specifically that region just south of us. Man, over the last couple of weeks, they have really had it hard in that area down there. But yeah, I saw this article on AccuWeather. Whew. Illinois, the new Tornado Alley.
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1: I am so proud about cutting my utility bill by nearly $100 by doing one simple thing. You're going to say, Dwayne, that's so archaic. What are you living on Little House on the Prairie? Whatever. I like my money more than Eastern Illini Electric Corporation. I'll tell you what I'm doing to cut my utility bill by that much in two songs on Wixie.

0: and carry on from the Lands Heating, Cooling, Plumbing, and Underground Solutions Studio. I posted a video at the Wixie Facebook page of me hang drying some clothes. Oh, yeah, on a sunny day, I put a line out, let the good Lord dry my clothes for me. I literally cut my utility bill by more than $100 by simply hang drying my clothes. You think about it. The wattage your clothes dryer pulls, you put a load of towels in there, inevitably, they're not dry after the first cycle. I mean, they may be if you have, I don't know what kind of dryer you have, but if it's, you run it again. 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Before you know it, you've run that dryer three times. At the wattage that sucker pulls, I just been hang drying clothes occasionally and literally cut my bill by $100. The next time you run into me, I'll pull up my Eastern Illini bill and I'll show you.
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nothing to do on a Tuesday evening. The kids are out of school. You're like, ugh. Well, take a little trip over to Pike County because the Trailblazers Rodeo kicks off Kids Rodeo tonight with Mutton Busting. Oh, yeah. Get all the info at CUFairAndFestival.com. 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

0: 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Going to be a beautiful day in Wixie Country. 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Keep an eye on the pets if they're going to be outside. Make sure they got fresh, clean water. You don't be out there drinking dirty, nasty water either. And bring them inside to cool off with you. All right? Nicole Bills will drive you home this afternoon, and good Lord willing, I'll be back tomorrow afternoon to start that downhill slide to our weekend right here on Wixie. See?
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0: The Fairbury Speedway is ramping up for a big night of country music with Dylan Scott. 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

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And the soundtrack? 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

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Good afternoon. I'm Nicole Beals. Thanks for Wixie and While You Work. Here's Vincent Mason. This is Wish You Well at Wixie.

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Week C100.3, the Mega Millions jackpot has grown again up to $467 million. Next drawing coming up later tonight. Here's Lainey Wilson at Wixie.

Lauren Elena and Chase Matthew. That is all my exes at Wixie 100.3. A lot of international soccer fans in America for the World Cup, and a lot of them joking that they're going to be leaving America with the FIFA 15. They've gained an extra 15 pounds because they are loving the food. The ranch dressing, the fast food like Dunkin' and Raising Cane's and Chipotle, barbecue, steak, pizza, deli sandwiches. They are trying it all, and in a lot of instances, trying to figure out how they're going to take some of these delicious snacks and other foods home with them. So we wish them luck. I'm Nicole Beals in the Land's Heating, Cooling, Plumbing, and Underground Solutions studio. Jason Aldean is on the way. We're also going to hear from Thomas Rhett at Wixie 100.

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1: The Fairbury Speedway is ramping up for a big night of country music with Dylan Scott. 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
1: 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That same year, the band took this song to the top of the country charts. 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

0: Old Dominion, that's Memory Lane at Wixie 100.3. You know, I'd been driving for quite a long time when I finally noticed that there is an arrow next to the little gas pump in your car to show you which side of the car your fuel door is on. This is something that came about back in the 80s. A guy by the name of Jim Moylan was an engineer at Ford. He went out, he was in a company car, and he pulled up to the gas pump. Of course, he was on the wrong side. It was raining. It was all a mess. So when he got back to the office, he proposed maybe put a small little arrow next to that fuel gauge and let people know which side of the car they need to be on. And so Ford adopted that idea for its 1989 models. And then before long, it spread all across the auto industry. Mr. Moylan passed away last year at the age of 80. And we thank him for coming up with that idea. I'm Nicole Beals, and on the way, we've got Shaboozy and Jelly Roll, Ella Langley, and we're also going to hear from Luke Combs.
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0: Andre's Harley Davidson Bike Nights are back now on Fridays. 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

0: It's time to look at the bright side with Nicole.
1: Well, the World Cup is in full swing, and a lot of people talking about the underdog nation of Cape Verde. They have been performing above expectations. Their goalkeeper says he only had one wish, and that was that his mother could watch him play. Well, after his comments went viral, officials within FIFA and national delegations worked together to make it happen. And it was her first time ever leaving her home country, but she was able to make the journey to the United States to finally see her son compete on the world stage. And a teenager in California is being called a hero after he dove into a harbor to rescue a struggling dog. Mateo Ackerman noticed the dog getting exhausted in the water. He dove in and carried him safely back to shore. He and his friends were then able to use the dog's collar to contact the owner, and they stayed with him until he was reunited with his family. That's The Bright Side on Wixie 100.3.
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Mixie 100.3, Cody Johnson getting ready to release a new album. It's called Banks of the Trinity. It will include collaborations with Luke Combs as well as Brothers Osborne, and it's going to be available on Friday. Here's The Fall at Wixie 100.3.

Temperatures dropping into the middle 50s to upper 50s for tonight. Partly cloudy conditions. Not a bad night overall if you leave those windows open. Free AC courtesy of Mother Nature. 79 for a high temperature. Some of us getting into the 80s too for Wednesday. We'll start out sunny, but showers and thunderstorms start to come back into the forecast, especially as we go into the evening hours. I'm WCIA3 meteorologist Adam Sherwinski.

0: 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I'm WCIA3 meteorologist Adam Sherwinski.
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0: Sam Hunt, that's Outskirts at Wixie 100.3. I'm Nicole Beals. The Piatt County Trailblazers Rodeo coming up this Thursday, Friday, and Saturday in Monticello. Find the details in the 2026 Fair Guide at Wixie.com. 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Hang on, we have got Miranda Lambert on the way for you. We'll also hear from Lainey Wilson and Justin Moore at Wixie 100.
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100.3. Jelly Roll's got some late night hosting duties coming up. I'll tell you more in Nicole's news before 5:30. 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
1: Tim McGraw is returning to Las Vegas for 5 shows at the Coliseum at Caesars Palace. The shows will take place in late October and early November. Tickets go on sale this Friday. Morgan Wallen's Instagram has a pre-save link with the message, "Be the first to hear new music." Morgan has been teasing some new music in recent days, and it's believed that the song will be called "Be By You."

0: could mark the beginning of his next musical chapter. And Jelly Roll returns to host ABC's Jimmy Kimmel Live this summer. He's among a rotating list of guest hosts. The show has revealed his exact hosting date is not known at this time. Jelly previously hosted the show for 2 episodes in July of 2025. That's Nicole's news at Wixie 100.3.
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It started on Sunday. What activity are you looking forward to the most this summer? Do you like to go camping? Do you like to have friends over for a barbecue or just hanging out at home or visiting fairs and festivals in the area? 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Here's Stay Country or Die Tryin'.

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1: Temperatures dropping into the middle 50s to upper 50s for tonight. Partly cloudy conditions. Not a bad night overall if you leave those windows open. Free AC courtesy of Mother Nature. 79 for a high temperature. Some of us getting into the 80s too for Wednesday. We'll start out sunny, but showers and thunderstorms start to come back into the forecast, especially as we go into the evening hours. I'm WCIA 3 meteorologist Adam Sherwinski.
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0: Zach Top. I never lie at Wixie 100.3. Good evening. I'm Nicole Beals. I swear the 4th of July gets here just a little bit quicker every year. It's coming up a week from Saturday, and this year marks America's 250th anniversary, which is more than just a milestone. This is an experience that you can explore firsthand all across the state of Illinois and right here in central Illinois. Thanks to 8th Street Welding and Hydraulics, you can see all of the different sites and where to visit if you head to wixie.com. Coming up, we've got Dierks Bentley for you. We'll also hear from Shaboozy and Megan Maroney at Wixie 100.3.
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Here's Jake Owen. 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

0: 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Let him in anyway. I'm Nicole Beals. 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We've got Keith Urban coming up. We'll also hear from Kane Brown at Wixie.
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0: courtesy of Mother Nature. 79 for a high temperature. Some of us getting into the 80s too for Wednesday. We'll start out sunny, but showers and thunderstorms start to come back into the forecast, especially as we go into the evening hours. I'm WCIA 3 meteorologist Adam Sherwinski.
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0: Jordan Davis. Next thing you know, at Wixie 100.3, Nicole Beals getting ready to head out the door. Going to go home and turn on the NBA draft. It starts at 7 o'clock. You can catch it on ABC and ESPN. Luke Combs is on the way. We're also going to hear from Thomas Rhett. Enjoy the rest of your evening. I'll talk to you tomorrow on Wixie 100.3.
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